0: Hey guys, it's I Heart Country on The Verge artist Stella Lefty. And that was my song, Boston.
1: Kix 99.3. Guessing Ticketmaster didn't get the memo about Ella Fellas. They are serious. They crashed the Ticketmaster website last week buying tickets to her tour. Only other artist that did this, I think, was Taylor Swift. I'll play Ella next.

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1: There's an app for everything nowadays. 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
1: You like roller coasters? 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Now I get sick on them. Aging's fun. Georgia Six Flags had riders temporarily left dangling high in the air because of a

0: Kix 99.3. I'm waiting. Still hasn't happened. Why haven't you done it? Okay. You got to get on the gram and follow me, Corey on Radio. Come on now. My name's Corey, and Diane, I heard some crying in the background. I think, do you have any kiddos with you?
1: Yes, I do, and dogs in the background.
0: Wow, you got yourself a circus.
1: Yes.
0: Well, I found a trick to calming them down, or at least lowering it their level, is by raising our level on the volume. 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
1: And we appreciate y'all hanging. Our girl Darla, big winner, what is it, late last week? Big money.
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1: 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You hear these keywords, next pile of money could be yours. Dude, I'm

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0: Kix 99.3 and Instagram, Wayne D and Tay. Tay, when's the last time you were pulled over?
1: Oh, it's been a while.
0: Not for me. I was road tripping.
1: Oh yeah,
0: from Minnesota, Iowa to get back.
1: I'm
0: gonna say
1: probably like 2 years ago.
0: Well, this 85-year-old man was pulled over, and if you had to guess, just guess why.
1: Speeding.
0: Kind of.
1: Okay.
0: It's gonna floor you. Why this 85-year-old man is in cuffs. Story's coming up next hour.

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1: More with her coming up. Megan Maroney, special guest on a Monday night. Wayne D. Tay checking in. And we love hearing what songs you want, right? Some of y'all are still at work, just hanging at the house. One of the most requested songs of the night, Ella Langley, Morgan Wallen. It's called I Can't Love You Anymore.

0: Hey guys, it's I Heart Country on The Verge artist Stella Lefty. And that was my song, Boston.
1: Kix, 99.3. And he's 85 years old. And now in West Palm Beach, he's behind bars. Why?
2: Why?
1: For going 112 miles an hour in a 35 mile an hour zone.
2: He's 85?
1: 85.
2: Did he fall asleep at the wheel?
1: No. He was drag racing a 27-year-old guy in a Camaro.
2: Okay. Oh,
1: so Papaw was trying to let him know what's up.
2: Yeah.
1: And it did not work out in his favor.

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1: Tomorrow morning at 6:30, it's almost 4th of July. 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We'll do a U.S. citizenship test on the air. 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

0: Kicks 99.3. It's time for positivity. If you need a smile, it's just a little while until Tay tells you in the fields.
1: Wow, I really like that one.
0: That was dog crap.
1: Yeah.
0: Tay, what's coming up?
1: So this wedding had to move to a hospital, but it was for a really sweet reason.
0: She was going to kill him.
1: No.
0: No, okay.
1: Jeez.
0: Oh, sorry. That's a couple of years down the line. That story's coming up in just a few. Hey, it's not-

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1: 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And it's Wayne, D, and Tay hanging out with y'all. 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Are we surprised, though? Chase Matthew, another artist you met here first. Song is Holding It Down.

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1: And Jordan Davis checking in right there. What's up? Wayne D. Tay. That's our Instagram, at Wayne D. and Tay. We'd love for you to click follow. Brand new song called Get to Drinking. 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

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It is Bobby Bones. Tomorrow morning at 6:30. It's almost 4th of July. How patriotic is the show? 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
1: Love the fact that you picked us to hang with. 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
7: Happy Tuesday, everybody. Welcome to show number 1635. It's After Midnight. It's me. I'm your host, Granger Smith. So glad to be with you again. I've got some good news headed your way. Hang tight. I'll read it for you. I've got some Nashville news with Ann Hudson coming in here with stories about your favorite stars out there in Nashville. And I got a whole bunch of good country music to play for you. I'm glad you're with me. Keep it right here. We are After Midnight.

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Hey, as your Tuesday gets rolling, I thought I could kick things off with some good news, hopefully put a smile on your face. Hang on for two songs and I'll share this story with you.

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1: Listen, I get it. Not everyone sleeps at night. Some of us think, some of us drive, some of us pray. Granger's with you through it all. Thanks for being a part of the After Midnight family.

Kix 99.3, Spokane's number one for new country. So I got a topic I want to discuss next hour. I want to hear from you on this. What was your favorite game to play outside as a kid? Call me. We'll talk about this. 866-607-8383.

0: 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Ann Hudson coming in with the latest Nashville updates. 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
1: Oh my gosh, Granger, in case you missed it, Kane Brown was rushed to the hospital. I got that story coming up in your Nashville news next.

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0: It's interesting. Look, I'm always interested to hear how a rock and roller is going to take on country. So there you have it. The whole album comes out on August 21st.
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Okay, what was your favorite game to play outside as a kid? 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
1: Hey, Granger, this is Diane in Farmington, New Mexico. Just wanted to let you know that I love your show. Thank you.
0: Hi, Diane. 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

Spokane's number one for new country, Kicks 99.3. You know, there's something about dumb criminals and their allergy to clothing, I guess. This one involves someone on an e-bike when this crime went down. Earl is going to be here to share this dumb criminal story next.

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0: unconscious and sustained injuries inconsistent with being run over by a car. The lady driver done failed her roadside breathalyzer test in her tiny little leather bra and was ultimately charged with drunk driving. And not even wearing enough clothes, neither. She's dumb.
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Kix 99.3, Spokane's number one for new country. Somewhere along the line, we decided that one of our favorite superheroes was going to come from an eight-legged arachnid. And he appeared on this day for the very first time. You probably know who I'm talking about, but do you know what year? Hang on, I'll tell you, plus other things that went down on this day in history coming up in two songs. Ladies

0: 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Next up, Ann Hudson joining us to dish out some Nashville news and what's on deck.
1: Well, Granger, remember we were talking about Bailey Zimmerman and how he's got like an arrest warrant out? He has made a statement. I'll tell you what he said coming up in your Nashville news next.

0: It's interesting. Look, I'm always interested to hear how a rock and roller is going to take on country. So there you have it. The whole album comes out on August 21st.
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KX99.3, Spokane's number one for new country. Okay, what was your favorite summer vacation growing up? You got a good story for me? Let me know. 866-607-8383. We'll talk in two songs.

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1: 99.3. Good morning. I am listening from Belton, Texas. Driving into CT. Have a good one, Granger. Thanks for doing what you do. We appreciate you.
0: You are not too far from me right now at the Yee Yee Farm. Thank you for listening from Belton, Texas.

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Hey, as your Tuesday gets rolling, I thought I could kick things off with some good news, hopefully put a smile on your face. 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
0: Thank you, Mary. 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

0: and 3. Dan Hudson coming in with the latest Nashville updates. And what do you have for us today?
1: Oh my gosh, Granger, in case you missed it, Kane Brown was rushed to the hospital. I got that story coming up in your Nashville news next.

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1: 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We're a late night family. And Granger Smith is the voice that keeps the night going strong. 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

0: thing. 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So there you have it. The whole album comes out on August 21st.
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future, wondering who's gonna kiss who first. You know what I'm talking about. Hey baby, what you doing tonight? It's butterflies and Bud Lights under the stars and on

flying F-15s through hostile air. 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
1: It's going to be a good day today, you guys. I got a double shot in my latte this morning. It's a short week. America's turning 250 years old. What a time.

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1: I'm not gonna lie, we got some interesting and kind of weird national days happening today. International Asteroid Day, I would like to avoid that. Meteor Watch Day, and it is National Social Media Day. Maybe.

0: say so. Kix 99.3, today's Hit Country. Such a good song. And Dan and Shay said that's the most important song of their whole career.
1: We feel like it's an important message to get out to the world. We wrote it to let somebody who's going through a tough time know that there's always somebody on the other line, that they're not alone. Even though this is a heavy subject matter and a heavy topic, it is an optimistic encouragement song. And I don't know, we're just really proud of it. And for it to be the first thing off this new project to come out is something we want to stand behind. And we hope this song is successful. But at the end of the day, it's successful to us. If it changes one person's day, if it helps one person going through a tough time, climb out of that.
0: Their new album is called Young, and it's coming out August 21st.
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How patriotic is the show? We'll do a U.S. citizenship test on the air. Tomorrow morning on the Bobby Bones Show.

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99.3. It's Michelle Buckles, Coeur d'Alene, and Spokane. Thanks so much for listening. 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

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Here's your random fact for the day. Guy Fieri from Food Network is now a NASCAR Cup Series team owner. Who knew?

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1: 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We're celebrating America's 250th birthday this Saturday. So this is your last week to win your share of $250,000. Another keyword coming up at 2 o'clock.

0: 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It is Bobby Bones.
1: Tomorrow morning at 6:30. It's almost 4th of July. How patriotic is the show? We'll do a U.S. citizenship test on the air. Tomorrow morning on the Bobby Bones Show.

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Real connection, real emotion, and yeah, a few mistakes. Well, you know what? Actually, lots of mistakes.

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I'm always down for anything free. Taco Bell giving away free tacos for the World Cup through July 13th. You do have to have their app, though.

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0: Kicks 99.3, today's Hit Country. Missy, do you have any big plans for the 4th of July this weekend?
1: My sister got a cabin, and we're going to go sit by a lake and drink a lot of cider and eat a lot of hot dogs with Velveeta on them.
0: I'm going to have to try this Velveeta on a hot dog situation. Never heard of it, but it sounds kind of good. And that sounds like the perfect 4th of July weekend.
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1: I don't know that I've ever given any advice on fashion. 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

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Tomorrow morning at 6:30. It's almost 4th of July. How patriotic is the show? 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
1: I know this probably is not good for me, but I am addicted to those Alani energy drinks. Did you ever have those? They just released a new flavor. It's like purple cotton candy. It is delightful. So good.

0: Today's Hit Country, Kix 99.3. Jace Matthews is currently on tour with Jason Aldean again, but Jace was talking about how he owes a lot of his career to Aldean.
1: Back in 2024, I got to go out on my first ever big tour, and it was with an artist that I had looked up to and still look up to for a really long time. Definitely one of the people that got me into country music, And I started taking it serious when I heard his music, because I realized there is a niche for the style of music that I make, and that's Jason Aldean.
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99.3, today's Hit Country. It's Michelle Buckles. Thanks so much for hanging with me today. Truly appreciate you. Have a fabulous rest of your Tuesday.

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1: 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Morgan Wallen performed at Clemson's Death Valley over the weekend, had a new walkout, which I don't know. 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

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You and your lover, you got an anniversary coming up. Why don't you celebrate in Vegas? 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

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That song took just a total of 8 hours to come together. After watching Toy Story 5, Taylor wrote, recorded, and produced that song in less than 8 hours. 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

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Looks like we finally got the answer to the question, how long can one road trip last? Apparently forever. Got the first one in 05, sequel in 07, and they're now making a third Are We There Yet with Ice Cube. Pretty sure nobody was asking for this. 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

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It is Bobby Bones. Tomorrow morning at 6:30. It's almost 4th of July. How patriotic is the show? We'll do a U.S. citizenship test on the air. 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